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What I ought to do. Well, if you went through what I've been through, you'd be crazy like me too. Like me too.

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My mother went to see Dr. Buzzard to free me from the game. Dr. Buzzard said, in 5 more hours, your son will ride the train. Doggone, Dr. Buzzard is a voodoo man. 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

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Doggone that, doggone Georgia.

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1: This is wooden music again, so you gotta be cool, otherwise you won't hear it.

0: nuestro amor. Yeah. With people talking, the people struggling, we got so much trouble. Need to listen to the people on the street. Yeah. You need to listen to the people on the street.
1: Paquito FM, yeah. Síguenos en Facebook.

0: Atención, atención, agenda cultural de los fines de semana de la mano de miplanhoy.com. Recordad, viernes, sábado y domingo, vuestro plan está servido. Miplanhoy.com.
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2: 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Okay, that was a fib, but you know what I mean.

0: We are falling in love with this crowd. We're digging this up. Give me a quick minute to introduce.
1: You're making me blush.
0: To introduce the band here. We're the Midnight Whiskey Band. How about on guitar, Mr. Matt Sullivan? All right, that's enough. Don't get him too cocky. He's going to have to get more money. Now we got Mr. Joe Rickey's on bass guitar right here. In the driver's seat on drums is Eric Ravelli.

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Yeah, you know when I'd go to Swain, she'd tell her people, oh, dog, we are free, look at him. I'm the baby child, you know.

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Whatever your style, whatever your mood, we've got it covered. There's something for everyone at 1.fm. The music starts here.

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1: shoot!
0: Save my steeple, I visited people, for this I'd gone when I met little John. His name came, I understood, when the judge said, you are a robbing hood.

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0: 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Yes, now we gotta have a few volunteers come up here and dance in this section here. Y'all are too far. Who's ready? Okay, there's Cat right here. All right, there we go. There's two. Can we get a few girls out of here? Do the girls like to dance here? Here's one brave lady. All right, I'm going down here. Yeah, that's. We gotta have more than that. Y'all too shy. We got five people out here to dance. We could do better than that. Come on, y'all don't want to come out and dance? Well, then come on. Come on. That's right. Now, I know you folks love to dance, to rock and roll. That's half the fun. There you go. There you are. There's all the girls are right there. They're dying to be danced with. There you go. Oh, there you go. This guy's ready. He's ready. Okay, now we got one girl for all these guys to dance. Either y'all got bad breath or you ugly guy. Here's a lady. Here we go. Now we're getting it. We're gonna have a little fun here tonight. That's the idea. Okay, we're getting there. That's cool for right now.
1: Come on, do it.
0: Okay, I'll do it. Cat is demanding, I'll tell you.
2: He's not quiet, he's demanding. You with me?

the mystery man came over and he said, I'm out of sight. He said, for a nominal service charge, I could reach Nirvana tonight. If I was ready, willing, and able to pay him his regular fee, he would drop all the rest of his pressing affairs.

I thought it was a razor and a can of foaming goo. But he told me right then, when the top popped open, there was nothing his box won't do. With the oil of Aphrodite and the dust of the Grand Wazoo. He said, you might not believe this, little fellow, but it'll cure your asthma too. And I said,

0: said, and you can't help me out, so take your meditations and your preparations and ram it up your snout.
1: But I got a crystal ball,
0: he said, and held it to the light. So I snatched it all away from him, and I showed him how to do it right.
2: I got the newspaper right.

0: 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Hey, a little Cream, a little Robert Johnson is all right, right? Thank you.
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For this song is not dedicated to Desmond Tutu. 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His word has not come true, no sense of revelation. He's got a Nobel Award for his partial solution. We're real fighters around the persecution.

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1: All right, hello. Welcome. Welcome to Leeds, everybody. It's a long time since we've been here, but I hope the wait's worth it for us as it is for you. Anyway, let's spend the night.

0: The song reflects, I suppose, more than anything else, an evening in England some 700 years ago. Just about the time that me and Bonzo got married.
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Anarchists that I just don't know.